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It's hard to find.

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Y'all call it a moment, I call it life.

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That's why

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2: I have this paralyzing fear that I'll maybe go nowhere. But God forbid me ever admitting I could be scared.